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2: And this is DJ Swandive, and you are listening to Polaris, our weekly show where we spotlight a different record label, as well as our current favorites. And this week, we are spotlighting Sarah Records, the indie label out of Bristol in the UK that ran from, you know, the 80s to the mid-90s.
1: Yeah, and then after 100, they were like, we're done. Like CDs.
2: Very short-lived.
1: It was, sadly, but they went out how they wanted to go out. But anyway, I'll get into what we just listened to. That last song was Dream About by the Poppyheads, off of Air Balloon Roads, which is like a records compilation of Sarah.
2: That's a really good one as well, I feel like.
1: Yeah, I definitely leaned on that very heavily when we were like making this up for this.
2: Oh, for sure.
1: But like, there's so much good stuff on there, so I don't think
2: that's
1: a
2: way to get into like an old record label.
1: Definitely.
2: They used to put out compilations a lot back in the day.
1: Compilation albums in general are like, people love to hate on compilation albums, but like,
2: not us.
1: It's great. Yeah, it's great for music discovery. Like, there's a lot of great stuff that I've only found due to compilation records, so don't sleep on them.
2: Say that.
1: Anyway, before that was I Don't Think It Matters, yeah, by Brighter, off of Disney and Other Singles. Before that, All of a Tremble by St. Christopher, off of Temple Cloud. Before that, Pristine Christine by the Sea Urchins, off of Stardust. You showed me this initially. It's so good. I think this is actually how Sarah Records started, too.
2: With the Sea Urchins, yeah.
1: Yeah, like, they saw, the two founders saw this concert with them, and they were like, wait, this is so good. We need to, like, you know, start pressing 7 inches of their songs. And it grew into this big, beautiful thing. And then before that was These Things Happen by Action Painting. Before that, or actually to start, was Sensitive by The Field Mice, off of Where'd You Learn to Kiss That Way. So, yeah, that's all from me. And we're going to go into DJ Swandive's picks next. So stay tuned.
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0: Well, folks, it's a beautiful day out in the field, and I think we have quite the show for us today at the Pittsburgh Derby.
1: That's right, Craig. We've got some beautiful horses up to the test today. We're expecting a great showing from Potato Sandwich, Lucky Lenten, and of course, who can forget Big Corporate Radio?
0: Now hold on, Lenny. Don't discount WPTS Radio. They may be the little guy, but I have a feeling they have some surprises in store for us. And they're at the starting line. And they're off!
1: All right, folks, they're coming up the bend with Big Radio in the lead.
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0: My goodness, folks, they've done it! 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
3: Hello, hello. Welcome back to Polaris with DJ Swan Dive and
4: DJ Swirl Girl. And we're kind of closing out our Sarah Records spotlight for this week. So,
3: yeah, let me tell you what you just heard from Sarah Records. The last song was You Didn't Love Me Then by The Hit Parade. Before that was Are We Gonna Be Alright by The Springfields. Before that was Love Blinds by Secret Shine, which is definitely a favorite for us. Before that was The Joy of Living by Blue Boy. Before that, Star Shy by Heavenly. Love Heavenly, great band. Before that was Sleep by Eternal. And yeah, those were my picks so far from Sarah Records. I was venturing more into the later half of the label's lifespan, getting into the 90s there.
4: Yeah, you were saying it sounded like a lot more like shoegazy compared to like, I guess I kind of picked some of the earlier like 80s stuff.
3: Yeah.
4: That was definitely more like twee or like the infancy of twee.
3: Yeah.
4: But yeah, all good stuff. But I was kind of wondering, I'm like, how did they get the name Sarah Records? Like, neither of them is named Sarah.
3: Who's to say?
4: Yeah.
3: We have to ask them.
4: Yeah.
3: We should send them an email.
4: I literally would.
5: Or, like, letter.
3: Yeah.
4: Because, like, I mean, it looks like they have digital releases, but, like we said before, like, they threw their own goodbye party after, you know, like, they saw CDs were on the rise, and they're like, well, this is the end.
3: They have a website. It looks like they just, like, made their physical releases, like, to be available digitally. That's probably what it is.
4: Huh. Yeah, I don't know.
3: They're not pressing the album on vinyl anymore. That's probably what it is. But anyway, for our weather report, it is 77 degrees outside, and apparently it is raining. I'm not sure if that's true, but
4: yeah, it looks
3: spotty showers out here.
4: Like, it looks dark on one side, and then on the other window, it's like this weird, like hazy, like sunset cloud deal.
3: Beware, if you're going out, bring your umbrella with you. You never know.
4: Yeah.
3: So let me tell you a little bit more about what's going on here at WPTS. It's Pride Month, and at WPTS, we're celebrating with specialty programming all month long. 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But yeah, let's get back to the last couple picks from Sarah Records. And after that, I'm just going to play a few of my favorite songs that I've been listening to recently. Once again, this is Polaris, and you are listening to 92.1 WPTS Pittsburgh.

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2: 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Aww.

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1: 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You just heard All the Good Times by Angel Olsen, East Coast by Indie, The Solitude by Bedouin, Wolves by Jensen McRae, and Like I Used To by Sharon Van Etten and Angel Olsen. How was my French? Is that French?
2: What?
1: Bedouin?
2: Oh, I don't know. Bedouin? That's what I... Bedouin?
1: It could be that. It didn't really roll off the tongue for me like it just did for you.
2: We've met her before. I think I've seen... I don't know. We'll look in a sec. Don't fret.
1: Don't even worry.
2: We'll
1: do our research.
2: We'll get straightened up about the pronunciation of Bedouin. Welcome back to another week of Phoebe Bridgers Isn't Format.
1: Speaking of Phoebe Bridgers, oh my gosh. Wait, this is such an exciting way to start off the hour. We did successfully secure Phoebe Bridgers tickets.
2: We did, sorry. Start off the hour 28 minutes into the hour.
1: That's true. Well, we kind of just got here.
2: Yeah. They locked us out.
1: We will be seeing Miss Phoebe Bridgers live.
2: Sorry.
1: In concert.
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1: This is WPTS Radio. That was Cherokee by Cat Power. 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Cry by Julia Jacqueline. And Lipstick on the Glass by Wolf Alice. It's kind of rainy out there, isn't it?
2: Yes, actually, was it raining when you were coming down here?
1: It actually started raining, pouring the second I walked out the door. I drove here, by the way. But it's actually really nice out, so I kind of
2: it is really nice out. Well, I don't regret it because I really didn't want to walk home, but
1: okay, good.
2: It is currently 73 degrees outside. It's gonna get down to about 70 tonight, and we're gonna have some nightly showers that are gonna and they're gonna continue all the way until tomorrow at 11 a.m. It's pretty warm this week, but it is pretty much raining every single day, so that's awesome. Yeah. It was downpouring like right as we were closing up at work. And we had to like run and grab all the patio stuff, and it was one of those things that like I'm sure we looked really stupid, but you know, you gotta do what you gotta do. Racing against the clock.
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1: This is WPTS Radio. You just heard Cartwheel by Lucy Dacus, Picture Me Better by Wiseblood, and Morning Colors by Linda Perhox. Did I get them all?
2: Yeah.
1: Awesome.
2: I love that Linda Perhox record. A lot.
1: What did you say?
2: 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Can you get me that thing over there?
1: Oh my gosh, yeah, of course.
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0: I'm sorry. It's not you. It's WPTS.
1: Oh my god. Are you breaking up with me?
0: I'm sorry, but music. It's just too...
2: Hey there, how are you getting split the check tonight?
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0: Good afternoon, ladies and gentlemen. This is your captain. We've got great, clear flying conditions today. We'll go up to 30,000 feet and cruise there for about an hour at. So other than that, just sit back, relax, enjoy your flight. We should arrive in about an hour and a half.
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0: Honey, dinner's ready. Honey? Oh, my goodness. What is going on here?
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0: Oh, that's fine. No rush. 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

Today I joined a top secret nerdy forum. After introductions, I have loaded my room's decorum. I've spent hours finding the right gif of Darth Vader. One of these days, they'll make me message board moderator. I bring the color to these eggheads like hollandaise. Catch me on my PC on all major holidays. I have absolutely no interest in lifting weights. I need to focus on these Neopets.

merits of Jean-Luc Picard. I've seen commercials about keeping up with the Kardashians. My internet friends talk about vanquishing Cardassians. Optimus writes, Vulcans seem like weirdos. In my bio, I listed Tolkien as my hero. A girl from Gorgeous Gamer says I look like a cutie. Anxiously, I respond, tongue-in-cheek, who, me? This is the first place I ever felt like I fit in. I tell my parents and they ask me, am I kidding? Nah, I'm not kidding.

logically inconsistent, but I think it's pretty alright. Today my mother asked me why I don't have any school friends. I asked if that meant she wanted me to hang out with fools then. Lately I've taken up editing Wikipedia pages and the Fox News entry. I said the media's trying to enslave us. That might be untrue, but Immortal Technique rapped it. Does anyone have a spec sheet on Fable 3's graphics? I listen to rap songs about bags of grams and hope for Christmas I get a few gigs of RAM. Today on the message boards I was voted most popular. The kids at school said my glasses look like binoculars. The duality of this life is similar to Batman and Bruce Wayne, but I don't think he was cashing in on photo booth fame.

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do. Only homies around, everyone here is crew. Something foul in the air, something feeling askew. Wind is in the pipes, it's that whistle calling for you. Don't holler, it's cool. Windows boarded and sealed, doors are bolted and locked. 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

nothingness. 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Scent of death in the air, nothing out there looks real.

Juneteenth is the U.S. holiday commemorating the end of slavery in the United States. 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

I wish they didn't touch us, I wish they didn't column us. 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

Another party, I guess. All I ever hear from over there is underrepresented artists, new music, and a variety of genres. I guess I should finally ask what they're playing. Hey, are you here about the noise? Yeah, I'm sorry. 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
3: 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Remember, any little thing you can do helps. A one, two, a one, two, three, four.
4: W.

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0: 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Ha! Am I right? Am I right?
1: Yeah. Yeah, yeah. Yeah. Yeah. Never learn. Yeah. It's a never learn. Yeah. Yeah. The never learn. Pretty burn, sacred term. Yeah, yeah. Think I'm never learn.

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There will not be any new music. This is not WPTS Radio, and it is not Opposite Day.

Yeah, you can go and keep your green grass. Caught it trash, but we made it flash. Tossed it out, but we made it last. Pretty fly for a cage bird. Got home, then stoned third. They screaming, go, little, go. We wouldn't go, little, go.

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0: Match stick tucked up under the tongue. 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
1: I'm rolling up in the back of a G-Wagon. I'm always on G-status. Look, 40 on my lap, that's the heat package. 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

0: We trained an AI on 1,000 hours of WPTS programming to create this promo. Here's what it said.
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And DJs just play their songs. Like, they just leave them there. And the guy goes, he's like, how much music have you listened to? 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And he's like, you look like WPTS Radio. And I'm like, I'm underground, I'm underrepresented.

The Oak Cliff Community Organization holds open meetings the second Wednesday of every month at 7 p.m. These meetings are held in person at 3240 Craft Place and virtual via Zoom. For more information and the meeting agenda, visit opdc.org/events.

And DJs just play their songs. Like, they just leave them there. And the guy goes, he's like, how much music have you listened to? And I'm like, I don't even know. And he's like, you look like WPTS Radio. And I'm like, I'm underground, I'm underrepresented.

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That's the way it seems.

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1: 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Yeah, this is WPTS Radio.

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But it's so good.

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All the things you really just won't let go. 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I try to move on, but little I know that I needed my bro. 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My ghost go, go, go.

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I checked my placement. 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Where my ghosts go? My ghosts go.

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Is that a waterfall? 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
1: Hey, Jabroni, what you doing there?
0: Bro, I gotta get in shape this summer. You got any tips?
1: 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It gets me pumped.

0: The Oak Cliff Community Organization holds open meetings the second Wednesday of every month at 7 p.m. These meetings are held in person at 3240 Craft Place and virtual via Zoom. 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

0: Hey, Paul, you like Huey Lewis in the news? Well, we don't play them. They're not format. You like Phil Collins and Whitney Houston? We don't play them on WPTS radio either.
1: Well, what do they play, Patrick?
0: We play modern, underground indie pop music like always. This is Blue Rev. I think Pharmacist is their undisputed masterpiece. It puts a melancholy twist on an otherwise upbeat dream pop record. Writers and Pitchfork said it brought a new twist to their classic nostalgic sound, and I'm inclined to agree.
1: That's great, Patrick. That's really great.

Hi, my name is Chang Wang from the band Man Man. As Axl Rose from Guns N' Roses, you're listening to 92.1 WPTS, Pittsburgh's Progressive FM. 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
0: 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Does the name Feeble Little Horse mean anything to you?
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0: How about Jane Remover? Does that ring any bells?
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1: 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You got me.
0: Lock him up, Sarge. We got another one. Luckily, you don't live in that world. 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

0: 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Quick question. 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
0: I see it. 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Oh my god, we're having a fire! 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Oh, the burning!

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0: Okay, so you have one iced apple crisp oat milk shaken espresso and a cinnamon apple croissant. 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
1: Ladies and gentlemen, the Eric Andre

Hello, everybody. Good afternoon. Welcome to the show called Happy Hours. I'm your host, DJ Zip, coming to you from lovely Pittsburgh, Pennsylvania, on this slightly overcast, rather humid, but warm, fun, sunny Wednesday afternoon. Got a lot of more mellow stuff planned today. I wasn't really sure what direction to take this these sets in, but I'm sure it'll work out. And there's a lot of fun stuff and a lot of songs that I really, really love on here. So really excited to share it with you all. Weather report in Pittsburgh currently, it is 80 degrees and cloudy. Today there are thunderstorms expected around 7 p.m. With a high of 87 and a low of 72. So it's going to be very hot, very humid. Thunderstorms coming in, a bit like Florida weather. It's okay. We'll make out of it. On top of that, it's Pride Month, and at WPTS, we're celebrating with specialty programming all month long. 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Before I sign off with you guys briefly and head into the first set, I will say I will talk about the NBA Finals a lot today because, one, I hate the Knicks as a Philadelphia 76ers fan. And as a basketball enthusiast who absolutely loved how the Spurs handled the Thunder in the Western Conference Finals, I am very disappointed with how they've played and looked during the first three games of the NBA Finals. So expect some light basketball analysis today, but anyways, let's just get straight into the music. I'm DJ Zip. This show is Happy Hours on WPTS Radio.

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0: Welcome back to Happy Hours. I'm your host, DJ Zip, coming to you on this lovely Wednesday afternoon. I had a strong opening set there. Gave you a bit of potpourri, but four songs I love or have loved for a very long time. The songs you just heard were Magic in Your Eyes by Tommy February 6th, Summer Met with a Meteor Shower, translated from the Japanese, by Chroma, Damage Suppressor by Black Dresses, and Perfume by Fusk. I've been really into the Black Dresses as of late. I've been bumping Peaceful as Hell, their album from 2020, a ton. And I really, really love their energy and attitude that goes into their song, that they put into their songs. It's really amazing. It's awesome. It's so much fun coming from someone who loves Kira Carabinito. Just the endearing nature of it and is kind of a novelty in industrial music, and that's what makes it so awesome. And Damage Suppressor is no exception. That the song just absolutely flies for me. Perfume, a favorite of mine for a very long time, since like middle school. Summer Met with a Meteor Shower, great like kind of 8-bit J-rock track, coming from Japan, and another song from Japan, Tommy February 6th, Magic in Your Eyes, a very cute, upbeat, bit of a French pop influence to it, and yeah, great opening set. Before we get to NBA Finals talk, WPDS Radio continues to have open applications for summer DJ shows. 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Apply today. I haven't liked how the Spurs have looked these first three games in the NBA Finals. I think their attitude has been off. I don't like that they're throwing cheap shots, and I get it. I've been there. I've played high school basketball. But I feel like the coaching just has to be a bit better. Mitch Johnson needs to step up his game. Victor Wembanyama has to step up his game. De'Aaron Fox needs to be a good vet. But the Knicks are playing really good basketball right now, and they're going to be hard to stop. I think they got away with the win in Game 3. And they've been reminding me of my Sixers, which I don't like. I don't know how the Sixers won in the first round. Anyways, let's get right back into the music. I'm DJ Zip. This show is Happy Hours on WPTS Radio.

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Hello, everybody. Welcome back to Happy Hours. I'm your host, DJ Zip. I'm trying to find the most uplifting, happy, playful, cheerful, exciting tunes to just make your Wednesday afternoon a little bit better, make you forget about all the stress in your life for just a moment. The songs you just heard from that last set was three songs, but still a bit lengthy. Wonder Pop by Moshop, Reflection by Lena Raine from the Celeste soundtrack, and Pleasant Valley... This is a mouthful. Pleasant Valley Magic... Whatever it's called. 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Start off with that first track. Really interesting combination of like these alt-rock, almost like metal, quasi-metal elements with like vaporwave and that really hypnagogic, sludgy electronic music. It's a really cool fusion, and I've said in the past, in past shows, that I like to try and highlight new music that's coming out when we don't have recommends running over the summer. So Fire Tools, this album is called, I think, Lavender Networks. It came out, I think, last month, and I recommend it. Reflection, one of the strongest tracks, in my opinion, out of the Celeste soundtrack. A game that I have, yet I have not played, and I probably should. It's very highly regarded. And then Wonder Pop, Moshop, Blissful Future Funk, and French House. Moshop's just kind of the king of this kind of kawaii future bass house sound. And I love what they're doing. They're still kicking it to this day with new releases, new great releases and EPs. Before we get back into the basketball talk, WPTS Radio also exists on the internet. You can visit WPTSradio.online to see new articles on the latest releases, bands coming to town soon, and more. Yeah. Spurs, you need to get Wemby more paint touches. Your plays you're running right now are not adequate enough. And I think all your players just need to be more aggressive and a bit more disciplined. I don't like some of the drives that Castle's been doing in the last couple games. Like, too many guys just trying to make something happen. Try to get band the team together, get them to play together again, and see, go from there. I mean, the Knicks are really good, but they're beatable. They're certainly beatable. It's an Eastern Conference team, for crying out loud. But with that all being said, let's get right back into the music. This is Happy Hours. I'm your host, DJ Zip, on WPTS Radio.

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But it's so good.

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3: Hello, everybody. Good afternoon. Welcome back to Happy Hours. I'm your host, DJ Zip, coming to you from Pittsburgh. On this lovely Wednesday afternoon, trying to play you some uplifting songs that'll make you feel good, make you feel better about yourself, and hopefully wash away a bit of the stress generated from your day-to-day life. The songs you just heard were Someday My Prince Will Come by Chris Botti, I Love You, not by Lil B, but by Milt Jackson, and I Want to Talk About You by Ryu Fukui. Three great jazz songs. I wanted to throw it back here, really slow things down. Romantic atmosphere here. I Want to Talk About You, a great jazz trio performance. Drums, bass, and virtuosic piano performance by Ryo Fukui. That album's been getting a lot of traction lately. Scenery, it's called, from, I believe, 1976, and it features five really great renditions of some jazz standards. So I recommend you go check that out. I Love You, Milt Jackson, doing a little bit of jazz vibraphone. Milt Jackson, maybe the most well-known or renowned jazz vibraphonist of all time. Kind of mixing in a bit of samba and a bit of blues there as well, I picked up on a bit. Another romantic track, I Love You. And then Chris Botti, he plays the trumpet, Someday My Prince Will Come, another jazz standard, first featured in the Disney film Snow White and the Seven Dwarfs in 1937. He's doing it, collaborating with, I think, producer Chris Foster on this, and a great rendition. Botti's always been known for having a very romantic sound on the trumpet, and he absolutely kills it here. The tones he's able to create are immaculate, and I saw him in concert when I think I was six, the first concert I've ever been to, so will always be a core memory for me. Before we continue, it's Pride Month, and at WPTS, we're celebrating with specialty programming all month long. 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And for those just tuning in, I've been yapping about basketball and the NBA finals at the end of my DJ sets, but I've decided to stop because it's really hard to get a point across that has any level of nuance to it when you're constantly being upended by awesome music. So without further ado, let's just get right back into the music. I'm DJ Zip. 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
0: 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Does the name Feeble Little Horse mean anything to you?
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0: How about Jane Remover? Does that ring any bells?
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1: 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You got me.
0: Lock him up, Sarge. We got another one. Luckily, you don't live in that world. 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
4: Hello, everybody. Good afternoon. Welcome back to Happy Hours. I'm your host, DJ Zip, coming to you on this lovely Wednesday afternoon, bringing you songs that'll make you more cheerful, more joyous, more whimsical. The songs you just heard were No Signal from the Unbeatable soundtrack, Try Me by Cara Carabedito, Metamorphose by Payon, and True and Living by Blue in Exile. More potpourri there. You tell I'm running out of ideas for each individual set. But anyway, four fantastic songs, nonetheless. Blue in Exile. I love Blue in Exile. Blue is my favorite rapper. Below the Heavens is my favorite hip-hop album of all time, an absolute underground classic. And here is a song from their 2020 release, Miles, a sprawling double album that runs over 90 minutes, talking about myriad of topics from jazz, from Miles Davis, to blues upbringing, and social issues in our country. It's overall a great listen, and it certainly punches its weight for how long it is. And True and Living's a great track, one of the early tracks in the album. I think it's the third or fourth track. But I would recommend that album for anyone who is really into like jazz, rap, boom bap, that kind of hip hop. Go check out Miles. Metamorphose, an insane jazz fusion track from France. France is on a streak here today on Happy Hours. We also have Mo Shop, who is also French. This is a collab Payon between vocalist and producer whose names are escaping me right now, but Insane Jazz Fusion, that's from their debut EP, Philosophie du Soir. If you want to go check it out, a bunch of also really amazing jazz fusion tracks, so just so much going on with them. The production is so unbelievably dense. Cara Carabedito, I've talked about him before. I love Cara Carabedito. I'm going to continue to play Cara Carabedito, especially Benito Generation, because that album rocks. And then, speaking of rocks, the Unbeatable soundtrack rocks as well. I haven't played Unbeatable. If you don't know what it is, I think Persona meets Dance Dance Revolution or Rhythm Heaven. A game that's clearly right up my alley and I should play. No Signal is one of the tracks, and it's a great noise rock tune, alternative rock tune. There's also a lot of punk elements throughout the album, some J-rock elements, and it's all overall fantastic listen. I will play the game very soon. I might hop on after this show. Before we continue, WPTS Radio continues to have open applications for summer DJ shows. 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

Allegheny County Department of Human Services offers a number of resources for members of the LGBTQ+ community. 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
3: Hello, everybody. Good afternoon. Welcome back to Happy Hours. I'm your host, DJ Zip. Coming off of a fantastic, energetic, happy, uplifting set. Exactly what we're looking for. It's the bread and butter of Happy Hours. And I hope you're having fun. I sure am having fun. And even if this music isn't your cup of tea, I hope that this, it just made your day a little bit better. That's all I can really ask for. The songs you just heard were I Wish That I Could Fall by Jamie Page, Fusion by Snail's House, and I Feel Fantastic by 8485. Canada represented again. First, we had the black dresses at the start of the show, and now we have 8485. I don't know how you, how exactly you say it, or if there's even an official way to say it. 8485, 8485, I Feel Fantastic. Great single from them this year. I hope to, maybe there's an album on the way, an EP on the way, but it's got me excited. Electropop has been on fire this year, absolute fire this year. Oh my goodness. So we'll see if 8485 can add to that. Fusion, Snail's House, great J-pop tune, love it. Love a lot of Snail's House's stuff. I've been listening to them for many years now. And I Wish That I Could Fall, a Jamie Page Vocaloid track featuring Kasani Tito, the Vocaloid. Great. And it almost, part of it feels a bit Yacht Rocky in the flesh in terms of harmony. You could rework that to make it sound like a Yacht Rock track. And I may sound crazy right now, but I have a vision. Maybe I do that. Maybe I do a rendition of I Wish That I Could Fall, Yacht Rock Edition. Or I slow it down and maybe switch up the lyrics a bit. Quick weather report for you all. Currently, in Pittsburgh, it is 83 degrees and cloudy. There are sunny conditions expected for the rest of the afternoon with thunderstorms in the late evening and or at night. With a high of 87 degrees and a low of 72 degrees. And before we jump back into the music, WPTS Radio also exists on the internet. 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I have one more set for you all. Three tracks that I really enjoy and maybe a bit nostalgic for some of you listening, for maybe the Gen Z audience here. Without further ado, let's just get straight into them. My name is DJ Zip. 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

0: In 30 years, it won't matter what shoes you wore, how your hair looked, or what jeans you bought. 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
2: Hello, everybody. Good afternoon. Welcome back to Happy Hours. I'm your host, DJ Zip, coming to you. Lovely Wednesday afternoon. Bringing you some fresh tunes, some happy tunes. It's in the name. Tunes that'll make your day just a little bit better. Songs you just heard on that closing set were Facing Oblivion to Become the Lodestar by Violet Pony, Inoshima Escar by Guitar Hero, and Scion Hardcore by Machine Girl. Very upbeat, very peppy kind of set to end off things here. Machine Girl, great like little trance track. Not really little, it stretches over 5 minutes, but love the vibes on that one. Inoshima Escar, love the quiet future bass vibes, the Snail's House-esque vibes. We heard Snail's House earlier. Guitar Hero, great Daria core project, Bocchi the Rock. I've never watched Bocchi. I haven't watched an anime all the way through since Pokemon the series X and Y and XYZ when I was 10. So maybe someone who actually watches Bocchi can get more out of it than me. and then Facing Oblivion to Become the Lodestar, a very heavy 7-minute EDM track that will remind a lot of people of like Electro House, Electro Pop from the 2010s, when EDM was at its mainstream peak in popularity. Certainly brought me back to a lot of those sounds. Reminded me a little bit of the Nina Jirachi album from last year, I Love My Computer, which takes inspiration from similar sounds

0: in similar eras. Before we go, it's Pride Month, and at WPTS, we're celebrating with specialty programming all month long. 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I had a lot of fun today. Sets were a bit all over the place, but there's no wrong in that. And in fact, it can make it more entertaining because you never know what's around the corner. Never let them know your next move. Something I like to live by. But anyways, that's all I have for you today. My name is DJ Zip. 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

Good afternoon, everybody. Welcome to the Front Porch Sessions. I'm your host, DJ Slim Jim. Hope you're all having a nice Wednesday afternoon. We've got a couple hours worth of music for you here. Some bluegrass, Americana, folk, blues, country, all the different roots music in between. That's what the Front Porch Sessions is all about. It's a beautiful day here in Pittsburgh, a little warm, a little hot, but in the studio it's lovely. So hopefully you're enjoying today, whatever you're doing, working, running around, doing errands, hanging out at home, whatever it is, I hope you're having a good time. And I hope some of this music will help you enjoy your day a little bit more. All right, so I will get on with the tunes and get back to you in a little bit. Thanks for listening.

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2: 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Thank you.

You're listening to the Front Porch Sessions on WPTS Radio. I'm your host, DJ Slim Jim. Thanks for being here today. Hope you enjoyed that set of music to kick things off. We ended that there with Sarah Cahoon with Deer Creek Canyon off her Deer Creek Canyon album. She's Colorado raised, but has been in Seattle since the late 90s. And if those of you may know that she played drums with Band of Horses, another band that's out there. And she's on the Sub Pop label, one of my favorites. That's her third release. Good stuff there coming out of Sarah Cahoon. Before that, we had Golden Smog, the Minnesota Minneapolis supergroup with members from like Wilco, Soul Asylum, Replacements, Jayhawks, everything like that. That was off their 2007 album. That song was Without a Struggle. Before that, King Turf with Invisible Ink. That one, my buddy Matt turned me onto that one, so thanks, Matt, for that. That was great. They're out of Vermont. That's off their 2026 release, so that's brand new stuff from them. We had Danny Croha before that with his version of John Henry. He actually is a member of a garage rock group in Detroit, too. So he's got some blues, garage rock. He's got everything going on there. But I like that tune from him. I like his style. And kicking off that set with was Amethyst Kia with Black Myself off her Wary and Strange album. She's out of Tennessee, plays guitar and banjo. You may know her. She's also played as part of the Songs of Our Native Daughters group with Rhiannon Giddens, Layla McCalla, and Allison Russell. They've done some good stuff together, too, so you may know her name. Let's see. WPTS is continuing to have open applications for some of DJ shows, so if you want to have a show like me here this summer, students, faculty, and community members are all eligible to apply. 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Apply today. It's good fun, so if it's something that interests you, I highly recommend it. Let's get back into another good set of music here, so I will stop talking, sit back, enjoy the music.

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1: 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We're so cute. Aww.

Welcome back to the Front Porch Sessions. I'm DJ Slim Jim, your host. Hopefully you enjoyed that last set there. Let's see, about 40 minutes into the first hour, so we got plenty of time left for some more music. Don't worry, I've got plenty queued up for you here too, so no problem there. We ended that set with Dave Rawlings' Machine singing The Last Pharaoh. That's him and Gillian Welch and a whole bunch of others. It's on their 2015 album called Nashville Obsolete. Before that, we had Emily Nenny getting some twang in there. California born, but lives in Nashville now, which, you know, given her country focus, makes kind of sense. She does a lot of classic honky-tonk with some southern flair. That's her third release, Long Game EP, and that's she was singing Long Game. Before that, we had Ben Queller, and I don't know if you recognized a voice on there too, but MJ Lenderman was helping him out, both on guitar and vocals, singing O Dorian. It's a lovely song, but it's about a depressing topic, about his son that passed away in a car accident at age 16 in 2023. Oof. That song's from 2025. It's a lovely song and a nice kind of tribute to his son. Before that, we had The Record Company, one of my all-time faves, with Roll Bones, LA Trio. Check them out if you haven't yet. That's her second album from 2018, All of This Life. And kicking off that set, Little Barry, Be the One, a little bit of a London psychedelic blues kind of thing. Reminds me of 60s Cream, Traffic, you know, that kind of thing. It's from their debut in 2005, We Are Little Barry. I like them. I'm going to listen to them a little bit more. Well, it's June and it's Pride Month, and at WPTS we're celebrating with specialty programming all month long. 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And thanks for listening, no matter how you're listening, whether that's on 92.1 FM or here in Pittsburgh or from afar, streaming us however you're doing it. I appreciate you being here. Let's do a quick check on the weather. It is warm and steamy here in Pittsburgh. 85 degrees. Oof, boy. The sun is shining. It's looking good. But we expect some rain over the next few days. Maybe cool things down a little bit. Probably just make them a little more humid. Got a high 87 tomorrow with some rain overnight. Thursday, high 86, some rain. Friday, chance of rain. It's not till Saturday, really, the weekend, when we might see some sunshine and some 80s. So hang in there, get through the next few days. Hopefully you've got some AC or finding someplace cool to listen to the music. Speaking of music, we're going to get back to it. I'm going to check out. Thanks for listening. Be back later.

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You're listening to the Front Porch Sessions here on WPTS Radio. Hopefully you enjoyed that set. I realize that it seems like today I've been playing a little more country and twang than I normally do in these shows. I don't know. A little country today. Don't worry. Got some more blues and some Americana and folk coming up too. So try to have a bit more mix. But there is some more country coming up too. I'm just warning you. Not sure what must be the weather. Something like that. Anyways, here, we had Willie Carlisle ending that set there, Life on the Fence, from his album Peculiar Missouri, 2022 release. He's from Kansas City, now in the Ozarks of Arkansas, which I understand is a beautiful place. Like to visit one day. He started out in punk, but ended up in folk, so he's had quite a transition, but I like his country stuff. It sounded good. Before that, the Jayhawks with Sister City off their famous Hollywood Town Hall album. They're out of Minnesota. That was from 1992, so we're reaching way back for that one. Some of the Americana pioneers really go back to that album a bunch, and I've seen them a few times live, which is great. We had Hoots and Hellmouth before that with Home in a Boxcar. They're out of Philly. That's her 2007 self-titled release. We had the Harlan Twins with White Light. Before that, they are a Pittsburgh band. That's her 2010 self-titled release as well. I think that was self-released as well. And starting off that set, Albert King, Laundromat Blues. Who hasn't had the blues in a laundromat? It can be a depressing place. He's originally from Indiana, but man, he's a staple of the Stax Records label. One of the greatest blues players out there. First released that song in 1967. That was his first 45 for Stax, actually. So that one going way back for a little Albert King there. Hey, WPTS Radio also exists on the internet. So you can visit WPTSradio.online to see new articles on the latest releases, bands coming to town soon, stream us, and more. And no matter how you're listening today, hopefully you're having a good day. If you're working, hopefully, you know, I can help you through this last hour or so of work with a little bit of music to lift your spirits as you're looking to the latter half of the week. Wednesday is almost over for you, at least from a workday perspective. And if you're just hanging out today, thanks for listening. Appreciate you tuning in and giving us a listen to the Front Porch Sessions. We've got all kinds of blues, bluegrass, Americana, country, folk, everything roots for 2 hours every Wednesday from 3 to 5 p.m. here on WPTS Radio. We're going to get back to it. We got some blues coming up, even though I talked about country. We got a little blues-heavy set coming up, so enjoy that, and I'll be back in a little bit.

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1: you're
2: correct.
1: So right, man. I've never thought of that.

You're listening to the Front Porch Sessions here on WPTS Radio. I'm DJ Slim Jim, your host. Oh, it's almost 4:30. Wow, time is flying. Let's see. That was Clay Street Unit with Engine Trouble off their album 2021 called Engine Trouble. They're out of Denver, Sextet, Americana bluegrass band. Before that, we had Jorma Kaukonen. I always forget how to say his name. Always stumble over that. Singing Police Dog Blues. He's from D.C. Hopefully you recognize that voice. He was a member of Jefferson Airplane and Hot Tuna. Fantastic. Love them. Listen to them as much as I can. 2003 release, and he's still going. Out touring around, so you might be lucky enough to catch him if you haven't yet. Before that, we had Field Report with Decision Day, a band out of Milwaukee from 2014. The album was Marigolden. Sharon Lewis, Home Free Blues, the blues diva of Chicago. She's a blues legend there. She fronted a band Under the Gun there, as well as doing a whole bunch of solo stuff. She's a fantastic Chicago blues person there. And kicking off that set, Glorietta with the song I Know. They're a collaborative group. Have members of like Delta Spirit, Black Pumas, Wild Child, more, all kinds of stuff. Their band name, they actually recorded that album in Glorietta, New Mexico in 2018. So they decided to name the band Glorietta. I like that group. They should play more together. I would like to listen to more of their stuff. Let's see, we've got about 30 minutes left here in the show, so thanks for sticking around and listening. It's Pride Month here, and at WPTS, we're celebrating with specialty programming all month long. You can tune in to hear your favorite queer artists across our DJ shows and automated programming, either at 92.1 FM or on WPTSradio.online or on our iHeart stream. So whichever way you're listening, keep listening. Thanks for listening. Appreciate it. Let's see, it's Friday afternoon, or Friday, man, my head is already at the weekend. It is Wednesday afternoon, almost there, kind of tipping the scales towards Friday. Let's do a quick weather check. It is still hot and steamy out there in Pittsburgh. It's like 85 degrees, 86 degrees now. Wow, just ticked up as I was watching this. Mostly sunny, some clouds out there, but mostly sunny this afternoon and this evening. Then some rain overnight, probably. 30% chance of some thunderstorms. And again, steamy tomorrow, 87. Steamy on Thursday with some rain, 86. Again on Friday. Just kind of repeats for the next 3 days. And Saturday, we might see some sunshine and no rain. That would be real nice. I'd like a break from the rain. Maybe it won't be quite so humid, because I don't mind the heat so much, but the humid kind of kills me. All right, we're going to get back to some music here. I got about 30 minutes left, so stick with me and hope you're enjoying the show.

0: The city of Pittsburgh wants to know how safe you feel while traversing the neighborhoods with their State of Mobility and Safety Perception Survey. Responses will be used to better shape Pittsburgh transportation initiatives and maintenance. Residents can access the questionnaire on the Department of Mobility and Infrastructure's website until August 7th.
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does it for another Front Porch Sessions here on WPTS Radio. Coming to an end, just a few minutes left, so I'm jumping in here to say goodbye. That was a nice long set. I was just feeling it. Couldn't stop the music, so I just let it roll. Let's see, we ended there with Honey Boy Edwards, Roamin' and Ramblin'. He, you know, one of the original living country blues, or country Delta blues artists there from Mississippi. He used to play with Robert Johnson back in the day, so he's a legend right there, doing Roamin' and Ramblin' from his 2008 album that was released, I believe, posthumously. But a great tune. Before that, we had Orville Peck with Kids, a South African cowpunk country artist, off his first studio EP. Before that, we had Luke Roberts with Silver Chain. He's out of Nashville off his 2016 release. And if you recognized a voice there, he was getting a little help from Kurt Vile, Philly, a Philly guy here. So a Pennsylvania artist. It's a good tune. You should check it out. He and Kurt Vile play a bunch together. So that's from their 2016 album. Before that, we had Aoife O'Donovan and Taylor Ashton, Irish-American artist and a Canadian-American artist, doing a Townes Van Sant cover of Loretta. I really like that tune. I find myself listening to it a bunch, so don't be surprised if you hear it again at some point on one of my shows coming up. We had Thomas Dolbum before that with Blue Meets Blue off his 2026 album. So that was brand new. Bird of Paradise. Birds of Paradise is the album. He's out of New Orleans, kind of a jangly roots music artist. And another tune in this show today with MJ Lenderman helping out. He was helping out on drums, guitar, and vocals. So he was all over the place on that song and that album. So definitely check that out if you're a fan of his. Dan Arbeck before that with Mean Monsoon off the Keep It Hit album. He's, if you recognize that voice, he's a founding member of the Black Keys. That's off his solo debut solo album. He's played basically all the instruments himself, or at least most of them on that one. And kicking off that long set of music, another country tune, Nikki Lane with Jackpot, out of Nashville, outlaw country singer. Song about her partner, how lucky she feels that she met him, which is kind of a sweet tune. I really like that one, and I really like her. Good country artist. Okay, I am DJ Slim Jim. You've been listening to the Front Porch Sessions here on WPTS Radio. My time is up. I gotta go. But definitely stay tuned. We got more music from other DJs coming up this afternoon. So please stay tuned. And, you know, have a good Wednesday afternoon and see you next week from 3 to 5 p.m. on Wednesdays. See you later.

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1: 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This is my show, Psychological Operation. Hello. I'm DJ MKUltra. What is the temperature right now? It's pretty sunny. That much is true. It's cloudy. It's partly cloudy, I would say. I think the high for today was like 86. And in fact, I think it's still climbing as we speak here, which was not pleasant for me. I come straight from work to do the show. It's 87 degrees. And it is partly cloudy, but mostly sunny. And, yeah, it has been raining and thunderstorming, and we're going to get up to about 40% chance of precipitation by midnight, so that's beautiful, just beautiful. Yeah, so for the show today, I grabbed a bunch of CDs from the station library, and I'm going to play them. And then I'll probably run out, and then not play CDs anymore, but it should be pretty good. It'll be probably a lot of artists that I've played before, but tracks that I haven't had access to because I haven't taken the time to pick through CDs, so it should be pretty fun, and hopefully something maybe a little bit different than usual. So yeah, we're gonna get right into the music in just a moment here. Thanks so much for listening. This is WPTS Radio. Stay tuned.

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3: 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This is my show, Psychological Operation. Hello, I'm DJ MK Ultra. What you just heard was advice from a divorced gentleman, and then the song title goes on and on. It's off of Montreal's album, The Gay Parade. Fitting for this month. Before that was Excursions into OAO. I don't know if that's how you say it. It's Fab Four Suture from Stereolab. And then before that was Higher Than the Stars. It was a remix, a funnily titled remix, if I can pull the CD out in front of me. Higher Than the Stars, Saint Etienne Visits Lord Spank Remix, which is, I'm not sure what Lord Spank is, but I know what Saint Etienne is, and I like them, so that's good. It's good to me. Which, of course, that's The Pains of Being Pure at Heart, the song Higher Than the Stars. And that's off of a little, I'm not even sure what you would call it, little CD they did back in 2009 that's just like five different versions of Higher Than the Stars, which is pretty cool. Yeah, so that's what we just played. We're going to continue with the CD track for at least two more sets, I think, so that'd be fun. But yeah, no. And as I alluded to earlier, it is Pride Month, and at WPTS, we're celebrating with specialty programming all month long. You can tune in to hear your favorite queer artists across our DJ shows and automated programming either at 92.1 FM, which is what you're on right now, WPTS Radio Online, or on our iHeart stream. 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We got a lot of great stuff coming up here on WPTS Radio.

0: Interested in all that Pittsburgh has to offer? 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
1: I think there may be something down here. By golly, this may bring an underrepresented artist renaissance. 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

0: Hello, welcome back. This is WPTS Radio. You're listening to my show, PSYOP. I'm DJ MKUltra. Hello. What you just heard was Amplifier by Juicifer. That's off the album I Name You Destroyer. Excellent album. Before that was No Culture Icons by The Thermals off their first album, More Parts Per Million. And the first thing we played was Circle Square Triangle by the Test Icicles from For Screening Purposes Only. I can't remember which album that is of theirs. Might be the first one. Not sure. I don't think it is. But anyway. Yeah. Great stuff there. A little bit heavier, but not really. Just kind of a nice edge to it. And kind of a, you know, early 2000s type beat happened with all that. You know, really great stuff. Very energetic. Kind of my favorite kind of stuff. Yeah. If you didn't like it, you can call in and yell at me at 412-383-9787. We got a landline still, and how many of those there are left, so you can hear the beautiful call quality that comes through on a copper landline still. I actually do like them. You know, there's something to it. There's something to be said about the reliability of the copper landline. It just works, you know? I mean, I kind of wish, you know, if I ever own a home, which, you know, I'm Gen Z, I probably never will. But if I, you know, if I could, I would love to be able to get a little office phone like the one we got in the station here. But I don't think it's going to happen. I'm pretty sure only a few. I don't think any of the major phone companies lay any more copper wire for phones anymore, which is pretty unfortunate. It's all voice over internet, which is really lame. But anyway. Yeah, so once again, the number is 412-383-9787, and we're gonna do another quick announcement for you. So if you want to be like me, a guy who talks on the radio as if anybody's listening, we continue to have open applications for summer DJ shows, just like the one you're listening to. Students, faculty, and community members are all eligible to apply. 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So we're going to go ahead and get in some more music here, folks. And yeah, that's all from me for now. 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
2: 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This is PsyOp. This is my show. I'm DJ MKUltra. Hello. What you just heard was I Can't Do Anything by X-Ray Specs. Awesome. That whole album, Germ-Free Adolescence, is really great. Before that was... So the previous two songs, the first two songs that you heard, there was kind of a creature feature. I had no idea what those were going to be. So apologies if they weren't up to your standards. But anyway, before X-Ray Specs was a band called Neo Geo, which I was interested in because of the name. That was Touch Me by Neo Geo. I think that was their lead single. Before that was another band called Water Buffalo. Or excuse me. Have that backwards. The band was called Nipper, and the song was called Water Buffalo. That song, Water Buffalo, is from 1997. That was also the first track on their album. I thought it was fine. It wasn't too great, and according to the liner notes from back in the day, the rest of the album's not really all that, but hey, I thought it was perfectly cromulent, you know? As for Neo Geo, there's a YouTube video from way back in the day about really bad breakdowns from like pop punk bands, and that I have a heckler in my corner. I don't know if anybody knows that. There's an uninvited guest in the studio right now. But this Neo Geo track, yeah, it's just not a very good pop punk song from 2011, which it sounds quite late, honestly. 2011 for that kind of sound. I don't know. Maybe because I was 9 years old when that was happening, but it just seems wrong. I was excited by the name, though, Neo Geo. That's like an old, you know, arcade cabinet and then sort of console from back in the day that there were a lot of, honestly, not very good games on. But, you know, nerds on the internet really enjoy it, and I was one of those nerds, so, yeah. Also, the namesake for the website Newgrounds, if anybody's familiar with that. But, yeah. Once again, call in 412-383-9787 if you'd like to hurl abuse at me. But otherwise, we're going to keep playing some music. I've nearly run out of CDs, so we're getting into some, you know, it's, you know, this is going to be like jazz. It's about improvisation. But anyway, let's play some music here on WPTS Radio and stop talking. Let's go for it. WPTS Radio, let's go.

0: Hi, this is John Vanderslice, and you're listening to WPTS Pittsburgh.
1: Hello. Hello. You're listening to WPTS Pittsburgh. This is my show, PsyOp. I'm DJ MK Ultra. If you've just been tuning in, we're spinning some hip-hop, totally unplanned. And in Pittsburgh, Pennsylvania, beautiful Pittsburgh, Pennsylvania, here in Oakland, it is 87 degrees. It is partly cloudy, mostly sunny. And yeah, chance of rain overnight, which is unfortunate. And it's only going to be it's only going to get down to 72 overnight, which is rough. That is extremely warm for overnight temperature. But anyway, what you just heard was We Are the Ones by The Coup. That's Boots Riley's old group. Before that was Ghetto Rock by Mos Def.

0: Before that was Stop by J Dilla, and then we started off with John Doe by the Young Fathers. Little hip-hop set there. Hope you enjoyed it, because you're getting more where that came from. More old head type stuff, because that's just what I like, okay? Dang. Anyway, if you want to call in, 412-383-9787. Come in, yell things at me, whatever. You know, you pretty much say whatever you want. It's a free country. And, yeah. 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And now we have an important message from an incredibly important person, and then some old head rap music. 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Stay tuned.
1: Let's say that, hypothetically, you're listening to WPTS. You turn on your radio and you hear Little Sims. You like this music so much that, let's say, that for the sake of the argument, that you keep listening and you hear some Halfway. Now, by this time, you love WPTS. This is a fact. It's indisputable. You keep listening and you hear all your favorites like Bell and Sebastian, Pavement, and even Mannequin P-Word. Now, let's play devil's advocate and say that the fact that you're listening to WPTS Radio doesn't care about your feelings. So, keep tuning in.

0: keep it revolutionary each and every day. 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
1: 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Yeah, straight heart, true soldier. 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Yeah, straight heart, true soldier. That's right, you ain't nothing but a soldier. 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

0: 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Well, you're in luck. 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
1: Hello, welcome back. 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You're on WPTS Radio, hosted by me, DJ MKUltra. What you just heard was I've Seen Footage by Death Grips. Before that was Gorilla by Little Sims. Before that, Hard Truth Soldiers by Public Enemy. Awesome. Probably my favorite of the four we just played. And starting off, Shook Ones Part 2 by Mobb Deep. Before I said it was going to be an old head set, and that wasn't totally true. It was about 50% old head. Although, I guess Death Grips is kind of old at this point, which is wild to think about, but it is the case. Little Sims, that one's a little bit newer. That's like last 5 years, I think. Great little hip-hop set there. Very good. We're going to play some rock and freaking roll, man. And it's going to be epic. Once again, call in if you please at 412-383-9787. That's 412-383-9787. We can chat, as it were. We're going to play an important message, and then we're going to get right into that there rock music, and we got about 40 more minutes, and then we're peacing out, folks. So, let's finish strong. This is PSYOP on WPTS Radio.
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0: 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This is my show, PSYOP. I'm DJ MKUltra. Hello. We just played four songs. What you just heard was Dior by Feeble Little Horse off their new album, Bit Not. Before that was Mannequin Republic by At The Drive-In off Relationship With Command. Amazing album. One of the best albums ever. Before that, did I say four songs? Dang, I totally lied. I'm pretty sure that was just three. But the first song you heard was No More Shoes by Stephen Malkmus. Long song. Bit of a longer one in it. Anyway. Yeah, so that was our little rock set. Yeah, we're going to play. I don't even know what we're going to play next. I was recently put on to this artist called La La La La. Like, spelled out La La space La La, which is interesting. So I think I'm going to play something from them. And who knows, some other stuff that's kind of sort of similar to that, but maybe not. Hey, by the way, it's Pride Month, and at WPTS, we're celebrating with specialty programming all month long. 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And if that sounds wonderful, well, hey, keep doing it. So, yeah, we're going to play a very important message and then play some dang old music. How about that, huh? Here on WPTS Radio. Thanks so much for listening. Stay tuned.
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1: 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This is my show, PsyOp. I'm DJ MK Ultra. Hello. So what you just heard was Saved by a Waif by Always. Before that was I Saw My Twin by Hop Along. And then before that was Exorcism by La La La La. That's four laws, two words. Yeah, great little, I'm not even sure what you would call it, type set. Sort of indie rock-ish kind of dreamy type beat. But pretty good, I thought. Always my favorite band, but Antisocialite's actually my least favorite album of theirs. Although, you know, least favorite of your favorite band, I mean, how bad could it be, really? Painted Shut by Hop Along, that whole album is amazing. Yeah, great. And then Sleepyhead by La La La La's first album. I actually just listened to that album in full and actually at all for the first time today, and I really liked it. So I, decided to, play it today. And, so it was really great. And we only got a little bit of time left, so I'm going to cut the chatter. And we're going to play an important message and then play some more music and then leave. Sound good? All right. Sounds good to me, too. WPTS Radio. Stay tuned.
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0: Hello. Hey, welcome back. This is PSYOP. This is the end of the set. What you just heard was Space Talk by Asha Puthley. And before that was Underwear by the Magnetic Fields. Space Talk, Magnetic Fields. I don't know. I don't think I had anything going there. But, you know, two good songs. Pretty different. Quite different, to put it mildly. But, yeah, this is the end of the set. Stay tuned. We have DJs Drew and Sam on after me. And so that should be quite exciting. Yeah. But other than that, that's all we got for today. Stay tuned until next week. And, yeah, go out and enjoy the extremely hot weather. I won't be, but, you know, it's pretty sunny, yeah, until, like, 9 now, so that's pretty cool. Summer solstice coming up soon. You know, you can, you know, run around the Maypole or whatever it is that you're supposed to do at that time. Some other druid-type activities. But, yeah, anyway, that's all. Thanks for listening to WPTS Radio. This has been PSYOP. Stay tuned for Sam and Drew.
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1: Oh, wait, no. It's Drew's Hour. It's Drew's Hour.
2: You just heard it was Granted, Indeed. Before that was Same to You by JGN. And starting us off was Metatron Broken Wings by Virtua DX.
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1: 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Cool band.
2: Shout out, Baltimore.
1: Shout out, Baltimore.
2: They have a lot of cool bands. I don't know what's in the water down there.
1: The music's good, and they stayed at my house last week, and they were very polite. So shout out, Virtua.
2: Shout out to politeness. More polite.
1: Polite rock. That's what it's really all about.
2: I don't know. That's kind of a low key opening to what I'm gonna play. Got the usual mix of like noisy rock. JGN, obviously. Emo. Virtua is kind of emo, but not really. Maybe a little bit. The influence is there, I would say.
1: Yeah. I'd say so.
2: Yeah. Playing a lot of like lo-fi rock, other stuff. And Sam's gonna play something else.
1: Something else.
2: We're back on the air after a pretty
1: substantial break.
2: Long absence.
1: Yeah.
2: But we're back and we're ready to bring some music.
1: Yeah.
2: That we like.
1: And hopefully you like too. So we'll get back to that. We're listening to WPTS Radio.

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We're running out of time to tell the people you love that you're okay.

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1: Got it, Chef.
0: Chef, we just got 21 orders of ska.
1: Tell them we don't have ska. Just play the Clash.
0: I can't. They called in. They're demanding ska.
2: Chef, they're asking for corporate radio on the mobile order.
1: Chef, we don't play this stuff. I can't do this.

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1: Hello.
0: Hello. This is... Well, okay, you go. You go.
1: Every time. 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This is...
0: Put the Music in Its Coffin. My name is Sam.
1: I'm Drew.
0: And,
1: What you just heard was Charter Spec, the new single by They're Getting a Body of Water. They collabed with Horse Jumper of Love on that. Before that was You Don't Know Yet, But This Is Home by No Valley. Before that was a segment from 1992 Cool Runnings by Lamborghini Crystal, side project of James Ferraro. And before that was Like a Dog by Easy Sevens.
0: Yeah.
1: So, some lo-fi rock guitars kind of made unrecognizable by
0: distortion,
1: hiss of tape, or perhaps AM radio. Because I was trying to look into how that was made, and someone was theorizing, oh, he just ran it through AM radio transistors and then recorded it to tape.
0: I messaged him on Instagram, but he never got back to me.
1: How did you make this?
0: Yeah, but I love that record so much, and that No Valley record that No Valley song you played, I hadn't heard it before, and I really enjoyed that.
1: It was a pretty recent discovery. They're in LA. It's an LA project. Shout out No Valley. Shout out LA. And then finishing off with that Tagabell track, I kind of liked how it was a lot, I felt like it was a lot noisier than what they did on their last full-length effort, which I thought was great, but I appreciate that return to embrace some harsher textures, because that's a lot of the Tagabell tracks I love kind of have that edge to them.
0: Yeah, I'd agree. By the way, in case you were wondering, fellow Pittsburghers, it's about 86 degrees outside, partly sunny. Even though we get off at 9, it's still going to be hot as heck.
1: It's quite humid.
0: I'm not looking forward to getting home, but we will make it work. Let's get back to the music. 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
1: This is Put the Music in Its Coffin. I'm Sam.
0: And I'm Drew.
1: And the songs you just heard were...
0: Over Your Shoulder by Dinosaur Jr. Before that was the last one, 1969 Live by... I need to log in. I just looked up how to say it. Lay Des New Dates. No, there's no S. There's no S. It's not... Okay. Wow, that was pretty bad. that's a new low for this program. Before that was Quiet Place by Adele Land from Japan. All the first two were from Japan. Last one was Dinosaur Jr.
1: We love Dinosaur Jr.
0: Favorite band ever.
1: You love Drew's favorite bands.
0: Yeah, which I had to play just because I hadn't in a while.
1: Yeah.
0: We're back,
1: and... Now it's my turn to play some music for the next hour you'll be hearing from me. It's going to start out really crazy and not so crazy.
0: Pretty scary.
1: So, you know, I mean, it's not that crazy, but, you know.
0: Yeah.
1: Do we have much else to say?
0: I don't.
1: Okay. Well, we're going to get back to the music. You're listening to WPTS Radio. Don't touch that dial.
0: And this is WPTS Pittsburgh.